0: October units. You can 1022 the public. Assist that the Trader Joe's. They're advising that dog mode is on the Tesla and the dog is comfortable. I'll show you the name.
1: 61, we copy.

0: 30. Can I call you for a welfare check?
1: Right.
0: To be Pinon Drive, cross of West Ridge Drive. I have a neighbor calling in advising there's a male in a gray sedan, no further details on either, with his head down. The RP is advising this is not normal. I'm not sure why. And he requests that the male subject be checked on. I don't have a lot of information from the call taker. I'm trying to give the RP a call back.
2: 10-4, 10-4, 9.
0: 10-4.
3: Okay, 22, touch.
0: Temper.
3: K-22, you can 10-22, Charles 11, I'll go.
0: Temper.

over units. Any a sixth crime just occurred. It's gonna be Magnolia Avenue, cross of Cappuccino, Magnolia and Cappuccino. About 5 ago, RP seen two people in the vehicle doing things they shouldn't have been. It's a red Volkswagen Jetta 9 William Mary David 204.

0: San Carlos Unit Paramedics in Route 707 Elm Street, 707 Elm is in the Elm Care Facility across of Cherry Street, 82-year-old male, conscious breathing, fall victim.
1: I'll be advised.
0: Never.

0: might be in, attending at S602/dispersal. So we have Jersey Lake 4001 Sand Hill Road, across of Sand Hill Court. There's three J's that look like went into the business to fish and none have ID on them. The RP's requesting they be admonished if he's waiting with the three J's at the front gate.
1: 38, copy. Can you just have the, or advise the RP that he's going to have to wait a bit?
0: Affirmative.

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1: Two boy 76.
0: I'll be transporting the 1015 to MCF. Break for initial mileage.
1: What?
0: 961.
1: 10-4.

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1: It's 30. 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We're code 4.
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0: South San Diego. Fire medics are on the 981 La Mesa Drive, 981 La Mesa Drive. It's going to be a male that's conscious of breathing. That's the call.
1: I'm advised.
0: Number.
2: 11, 10, 28.
0: 11, go ahead.
2: 92317 Robert 1.
0: It's valid 5 of 27 on a 2011 Honda. Comes back out of Berkeley to a Mark Williams.
2: 10-4, continuing, go 4.
0: I copy.

0: 36, okay.
1: Ten bar fell you in the paint.
0: 35, can you catch me at 602?
1: Sorry, you were a low volume.
0: 30, I'll take the 602.
1: Copy, thank you.
2: 11, same traffic.
1: Ten bar.

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1: Go ahead.
0: What are the details on that medical? 20B.
1: I went over with it. It's a call.
0: Double D.

0: South County Unit Fire Department 311 Cerrito Ave, 311 Cerrito, across of Melvin and Henry Court for a public assist. There's a resident in the backyard burning their trash.
1: Yeah, what did you say for?

0: 3197.
1: Charles 3110.

0: 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ESP4. All ESP units are clear of the Millbrae Art Wine Festival, and we'll be OD. 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
1: 10-4.
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0: 2 Charles 11 with 2 Charles 10 for cover, a civil.
1: Charles 11.
0: 2 Charles 11 is going to be at 193 Nottingham Ave, 193 Nottingham Ave, Cross of Marlborough. It's a civil standby. The tenant was supposed to be out at 1500 hours and is refusing to leave.

0: Suffolk County units, fire medics en route to 2686 Spring Street, 2686 Spring, cross of Douglas. It's a 60-year-old male, conscious breathing, to call.
1: 10-4, a fire advised.
0: 10-4.

0: Charles 53, they check okay, all units 10-8.
1: To Charles 53, 10-8. 10-4.
2: South County for that medical at Spring Street, shelter 2686 Spring Street. They're now advising that this is possibly an assault victim, but it might be an old injury. Call taker is advising the patient is Spanish speaking and now crying and unable to really articulate on what's going on.
3: South Center, copy. I'll be around.
2: South Center, copy.
4: Page 22.

0: Charles 75 and 2 Charles 76 for cover, a commercial audible.
1: Good.
0: 2 Charles 75 is going to be at 521 Main, 521 Main, 521 Main, cross of Kelly, commercial audible. The point of activation is the front door, and we were last out there July 2nd for a false alarm.
1: Yeah, but...
2: Yeah, make sure they're winning attached from down the street.
0: Two Charles 81-10-4.
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0: 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It's going to be a straight medical.
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0: Control 75. It's a false alarm. Is it responsible?
1: Negative. Ten-4. If the alarm goes off a second time, we ended up triggering it, but the door's secure. Everything's okay. We're 10-8. 2 Charles 35, 10-4.

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0: 978.
1: 978 at 18
0: 12. 30, I'm 97 Nottingham.
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0: Deixa eu transformar em microfone.
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0: 1154, 7-11.
1: Two Charles, 75, 7-11, go ahead.
0: 4 North, Frank, X-ray, 847. It's going to be a great show. The camera with 181's with me.
1: 10-4.

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1: 2 Charles 75.
0: Gonna be a double last, first last Sanchez, Sam Adam, North, Charles, Henry, Edward, Zebra, second last Reyes.

0: Orange Adam, Yellow Adam. First up, Carlos, Common Break.
1: Go ahead.
0: 09-06-1988. It's going to be HM out of San Jose, and this is verbal.
1: 2 Charles 35, 10-4.

0: Charles 31.
1: You don't have a car not yet.
2: You're Charles 31.
0: I'll be out with HMJ at Grant Yard. And can you start medics, code 2? He's got bleeding to the knees. He was pushed by a couple of J's just around the corner.
2: 2 Charles 31, 10 4.
0: Can you also start with this happened on Chestnut by Middlefield?

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1: 2 Charles 20, 10, 4.
2: Charles 31, code 2 or code 3 response?
3: Code 2. He's got bleeding on both knees.
2: I copy.
1: Charles 10, I'm with
2: Charles 31. 2 Charles 10, 10-4. 31, just confirm you have the show you go for.

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2: Charles 31, can you advise Redwood it was attempted at 211 involving two other J's approximately 11 years old? Break for a suspect description.
3: Go ahead.
2: Both J's were 11 years old. One of the suspects was wearing a black sweatshirt. The other one was wearing a black over gray. They tried to take the other J's scooter.
3: I copy.

0: 75. For info, we found a match for Carlos. That's going to be a DOB of 9-7 of 1988. He's going to be 1031A licensed statusman issued off of an X-ray number out of San Jose. I routed to your MVP.
1: Copy, thank you.

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0: Last phonetically of Sam Edward, Lincoln Victor, Adam Robert, Edward Tom, Nora Adam. Rick.
1: Go ahead.
0: And the first is going to be phonetically of Sam Edward, Lincoln Victor, Adam, Sam, Ocean, David, Adam, Nora. Rick.
1: Go ahead.
0: 10-12-1970-70 is the other mail out of Paul to break for deal.
1: Go ahead.
0: David 5849993.

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0: 31 copies.

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0: Half Moon Bay units, fire and medics en route to the senior living at 925 Main for a across of Poplar for an 80-year-old female conscious breathing fall victim.
1: Be a fire, boys.
0: 10-4.

0: On its trophies to release the phone. Who Christine is here?
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1: Go ahead.
0: 2 Charles 61, a parking complaint at 703 Hemlock, 703 Hemlock, across the East Hillcrest. That's two unknown-described vehicles blocking the handicap ramp.
1: 61, you can close it out. We'll do passing check.
0: 10-4.
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0: South County units, fire medics en route to 777 Bayview Drive, apartment 2064, 777 Bayview Drive, Cross of Beverly, a 63-year-old male, conscious breathing, sick call.
1: 10-4, you can have fire bus.
0: 10-4.

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1: 31.
0: 2 Charles 31 is a SF report for 730 Southview Way, 730 Southview Way, across of West California. The RP is requesting a 1021. Earlier today, he was at an auction, and he paid for items valued at $1,000, and another person loaded the items from his cart into their vehicle.
1: 31 copies.

0: be at Potter and Kelly. Potter and Kelly cross of RP's 2002 Silver Toyota Camry was taken between 1445 and now. Didn't have the plate, but we did run out the VIN, and it's coming back. It's not coming back towed.
1: 10-4.
0: And the RP is going to be waiting in front of 303 Miramonte's, just around the corner.
1: Okay.

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0: 6 John David Sam 636. Toyota Prius.
1: Step 4.

0: Okay, 52, just confirming 6 John, David, and Sam at 636.
1: Six John, David, Sam, 636.
0: Affirm, it's clear valid 5027 on the 09 Toyota out of San Francisco to Pablo.
1: Copy, and that'll be the subject.
0: I copy.

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76 from 75. 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Over in the just west of Potter.

0: 75 on 76 runway.
1: Yeah, but...
2: Go ahead. Two Charles 60 with two Charles 40 for cover, a welfare check.
1: Charles 40, go ahead.
2: Right. Two Charles 40 is going to be a welfare check at the receiving home, 31 Tower Road, cross of Paul's Panel. There is a juvenile at the facility that is screaming and banging out of the counter. We're still landline getting further. They're also requesting the mobile crisis unit.
1: There you go.
2: This is 62 10-4.

0: Charles 61 at 415. It's at 415 at the 16 Mile House, 448 Broadway, across of Hillcrest. There's a Polynesian male in his 50s, white over blue, refusing to leave and getting verbally aggressive with staff.
1: We got it.

0: You draw 40.
1: 40.
0: There's an RP back line. Like, they're saying that the Jade told the RP that she wants to end her life. She says, I think she's acting very erratic. It's a strange behavior for her. Did you want us to stage medic?
1: Favor.
0: Stand for her.

0: Charles 61 for the 415. The subject is in front of the door now and took a swing at the employee's foot.
1: Oh, he got it.
2: 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We have a 1015 for public intoxication.
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2: We'll be in route to CJ.
1: I copy.

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1: Yeah.
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1: Thank you, go ahead.
0: Last of yellow, Adam, Queen, Ocean, Nora, Adam. First of John, Ocean, Nora, Edward, clear for DOB.
1: Go ahead.
0: 12-11 and 1961-61, other male or male break, clear for numbers.
1: Go ahead.
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2: Two Charles 62 is going to be 1031 County Records. Last booking was December of 2025 for 23152 B Boy. The charge for 647F. It looks like multiple charges for 23152. He currently has a suspended or revoked deal. It's a record by subject, and he's on CMP for probation through 9/23 of 2028.

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0: 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Are they still needed?
1: Just have them stage for now. I'll advise.
0: I copy.

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1: Charles 60.
0: Escalade over. She's walking away from us.
1: Charles 60, 10-4.

0: San Carlos Units Fire Medics en Route 2 Elms Care Facility, 707 Elm, room number 310, for a 85-year-old female conscious breathing fall victim.
1: 10-4. 10-4.

0: Yeah, 2 Charles 16. The ex is walking north on Paul Hemus, and we're trying to negotiate to get her to return to 31 Tower.
1: 2 Charles 16, 10-4.

0: NHL's 40. She's continuing down towards Pulse Canal Road.
1: 2 Charles 40, 10-4.
2: Two Charles 16. Smart's 1097. Smart's gonna try and talk to her.
1: Two Charles 16, 10-4.

0: Charles 30 with a unit to cover a 602 subject.
1: 30.
0: Charles 30 with a unit to cover 602 in progress, 19100 Skyline Boulevard, that's 19100 Skyline. Your RP is the homeowner, advising that there are four 20-year-old males on his property taking pictures of the area and refusing to leave. I'm trying to get some clarification on this.
2: Thank you, Charles 20.
1: Sorry, I can handle an advice.
0: 30 to handle an advice. Looks like we were last out there for a report of 1057s back in May. We were UTL, and just some miscellaneous before that.
1: Yeah,

0: At 12:30, they'll be near the north parking lot.
1: Is this a residence or a commercial area?
0: I looked up on Google, and it's just showing a lot of heavily wooded area. I'll confirm with the figure.
1: And were they

0: 31. Can you assign me that case number?
1: Affirm. It's going to be 7101. That's 7101 at 1817.
0: 10-4.

0: Charles 30, a little bit of clarification from the call taker. Looks like that land is going to be farming property. The RP did ask the males to leave, and they are refusing. So he is on scene. And I have a gate code that I'm going to route over to your screen.
1: Come on. Already complaining. You want us just to start out there?
2: No, I got it. Thank you.

0: Charles Loveland with David 12 to cover a 415 family.
1: Charles Loveland.
0: Charles Loveland with David 12 to cover the 415 family at 715 18th Avenue, the 715 18th Avenue, across of Fair Oaks. Your RP is Catherine. She's advising that her 14-year-old son, Leo Pavart, was yelling at her and swearing at her. It's an ongoing issue with him. And she's now waiting out in her white Honda Civic with her daughter, and Leo's in the house alone.
2: Thank you, Charles 20. Attach me to the call.
0: Charles 20, 10-4.
3: Charles 30, I think I'm coming 97. Do you happen to have RP on the line?
0: I'm negative. We didn't stay on the line with him, but I can call him back.
3: No, you're just standing by for now. Thank you.
0: 10-4. It does look on the map like you're getting pretty close.
3: There's a whole lot of mountains here. No entrance.
0: Yeah.

0: Copy. Thank you.
1: Dirty cleaning.
2: Charles 30.
1: 4 North David, yellow 439, Acura.
2: Charles 30, I have that plate coming back clear. It's on a 2000 Acura out of Palo Alto.

0: 031, report taken. Any attachment to the skyline call?
1: Okay.
2: Karen Charles 30, I'll take the gate code over there.
1: It is 0179.

0: Charles 11, Mom is 1031, I valid.
1: Got it.
2: Got it, Charles. Then you can cancel 20. Yeah.
0: Ten four.

0: can, Charles 30.
1: Charles 30.
0: The RP's here, and she says that everyone's gone. She doesn't need us. Right?
1: I copy. Thirty-one, did you copy?

0: 괜찮은데 좋은 안에서
1: 한번
0: I don't know.
1: Ethan, last we spoke to them, they should be in a white Honda Civic. Mom and our

0: Charles Levin, is that it?
1: What's up for page?
0: Code 4 on 18th Avenue. San Carlos units, fire is responding for wires down at 178 Fairbanks Avenue. Looks like it's related to a previous PG&E work that was being done. They just didn't time up properly.
1: 10-4, 10-4, 5-5.
0: 10-4.

0: Charles 53 and 1123.
1: Go ahead.
0: Charles 53, it's an 1123, 3150 Brenton Avenue, right near Eaton Park, or the entrance to Eaton Park. RPs are reporting a large injured deer or buck. It's in the middle of the road, causing cars to swerve around. We already advised animal control about an hour ago.
1: Never.

0: Charles. Charles, can you go ahead?
1: Edgewood East of 280. 5 Victor Ida King, 101. I'm messing with unknown all of us.
0: I'm from 101? A 10-4. Break. Just confirming that's a Ford coupe. 10-4. Charles 20 with K-22 to cover 245. Just correct.
2: Go ahead.
0: Charles 20 with K-22 to cover. It's a possible 245 just occurred at 1250 Osborne Avenue, 1250 Osborne, cross of Nimitz. Your RP is saying that three males are inside his house and that they have shot a child. RP is going to be Thomas Perry. We started fire medics to stage. And now he's saying that he did not see anybody shoot a child, but he's saying his wife saw it 30 minutes ago.
2: Hey, firm.
0: History there shows a welfare check July of this year and a 415 family prior. I'm looking into the welfare check.
2: If you can make a match on Thomas, that'd be great.
0: Hey, friend, looks like the welfare check last time was Thomas asking for a check on Amelia, his 27-year-old daughter, running him out.

0: And my partner's advising that if you have a history here, it looks like the RP Thomas Dubian 43 has dementia.
1: Over.
0: He's saying that there's a suspect inside the house and one also on the patio.

0: Thomas is going to be 1031 A valid, and he also is clear AFS.
1: County Charles 30. When was the last time we were out there?
0: As I stated,

0: Charleston, did you have traffic for me?
1: Negative. Charles 30, I think it's the St. Patrick Front, July 4th.
2: Yeah. Okay, Charles 30. His wife left him a few months ago. She shouldn't live there. From prior history, do you see a phone number for his daughter?
0: I'll pull it up.

0: Yeah, if there's a South County unit in the area, I've got a wrong way driver on 5th. Oh, 5th in Glendale. Gray Toyota, blacked out.
1: April, copy, calling you, sir.
0: Yeah, April.
2: Headed eastbound from 5th and Glendale, gray Toyota, blacked out.
1: April, been there.
0: Charles 11 with David 12.
2: 10-4.

0: 9:30. 12:30.
1: On the phone with the daughter. She says that he's home by himself. If you want, you can clear a few units.
0: 10:40. And 31, you want to clear?
1: 30, you can keep me on it.
0: 10:31, you want to clear?
2: Definitely.

0: running K-22 myself, and 30 are going to be clearing the residence. 20 is all with the RP.
1: Aye, copy. Did you want to call 33?
0: Negative.
1: 10-4.
2: 10-2 for vehicles UPL. What's up today?
1: 10-4.

0: 22 Pro 4.
1: Yeah, 22. I got the code for an off one.
0: Okay, 22 back. Can you run him through AFS, please?
1: We did. He's clear.
0: Uh-huh.

0: Johnny K. Jones, you gonna run handgun?
1: K-22, go ahead.
0: The undercover 38 special, serial number 680879.
1: 10-4.

K-22, it is coming back registered to Thomas Perry. I'm trying to look at why it didn't come up under his name.

0: House 31 with unit to cover all possible 459 residential.
1: 31.
0: 31 with unit to cover all possible 459 residential, 155 Eleanor Drive, 155 Eleanor Cross of Northgate. We have a homeowner calling in there as well as the alarm company, saying that they spoke with a resident who advised they're not at home and they see someone breaking in on the camera. I don't know if this is the same homeowner that called us, but they were saying that two ago they saw subjects all in black outside of their home.
1: Oh,
0: he said he can no longer see them, but he last saw them in the backyard. I'm getting you the backup.
1: I'm sorry, what if I can have a unit go to the backup?
2: Charles 11.
0: Charles 11, 10-4.
3: Tim Tire out.
0: Tim 10, 10-4.
1: So I'm going to break here and start to the 4-foot man.
0: 10-4.
2: K-52, can you attach?
0: I'm sorry, just ready.
2: K-52.
0: K-52, 10-4.

0: Looks like the backup is 151, Eleanor.
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0: Negative.
1: 31 cops.

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0: 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We still have the RP on the phone. Any pets? Positive. Nobody should be home.
1: He's advising no gate codes and no hazards. I'm asking about pets.
0: Come on.

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0: Confirm, cat at the house.
1: Hey, from there's a cat at the house.
0: Silver.

0: County, K22. Myself, Sam 10, Cross 31 on the roof, checking the perimeter.
1: I copy. You want to code 33?
0: Yeah, Jeffer.
1: Jeffer, code 33, that's channel at 21 second 9.

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1: Copy, open door to the rear.
0: 31, that's going to be a forced entry, so that's a good 459.
1: I copy the good 459.
0: 31, we'll take another unit in the back to clear the residence.
2: I'm on the way.
1: 10-4.
0: From 31, when you come on scene, can you hold the front? We'll clear the residence.
2: Hey, front, I'm at the open gate on the side.
0: Hey, from that was us. Just hold the front.
2: Just the patrols in front.

0: 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Charles 31. To Sam 10.
1: David 12, go ahead.
0: David 12, alarm company is advising of additional activations in the basement. There's an infrared intrusion verifier, which is silent zone 0.
1: 31, that's going to be us.

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0: County K Twenty. Do we have a number for the alarm company?
1: Hey, from Clearfoot.
0: Can you give them a call and just ask them to deactivate the alarm? We're going to be hearing it keeps going off.
1: It wasn't in route, but we can call and ask them to be.
0: Okay.

0: K-22. Be advised that we had a neighbor calling in advising that he also heard an alarm. Was that the only one that you heard out there?
1: Yeah, we're making it go crazy.
0: Copy that.

0: K22.
1: Good.
0: We have the homeowner on the line. He's advising that he won't be back until tomorrow, and he's holding to speak to somebody. He's highly uncooperative.
1: Do you have a phone number for him?

0: I have the number when you're ready.
1: Good.
0: 650-575-0430. We're disconnecting with him now.
1: Thank you.

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1: Was that K-22?
0: 2 David 12.
1: David 12.
0: Last of Nora Adam, Nora Ada, Victor Adam, Tom Ida, first of Mary Ida, Henry Ida, Robert Brick.
1: Good.
0: 0103-1973, now out of Los Altos, break the number.
1: Good.
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1: 53, go ahead.
0: 53 with 51 to cover. It's going to be a noise complaint. We've got one RP on this. 520 Elm Street, 520 Elm Street. Should be coming from apartment 3.
1: Therefore.

0: And Charles 53, apartment 3, we've got just some noise complaints and also looks like a welfare check back in 2023.
1: Uh-huh.
0: And I'm sorry, you did not have noise complaints there. You have medicals.

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0: Elton. I copied the self-attached the noise complaint on Hampshire Avenue. Did you want to copy me?
1: Negative.
0: Done for.

0: Charles, which one? 1186, Britain and Elm.
1: Britain and Elm.
0: 6, John, David, 888, the Solar Cadillac, 1.

0: 51, 1029 on 2.
1: Charles, which one goes first?
0: The last is Sandoval Rangel versus Sam Adam Nora, David Ocean Victor Adam Lincoln. Second, Robert Adam Ward, George Edward Lincoln versus Mario. Break.
1: Go ahead.
0: Give me 218 of 06, male out of Oakland, break numbers.
1: Go ahead.
0: Yellow 508-7158, break second.
1: Go ahead.
0: Double S versus Boy Adam, Robert Ocean Nora. Second, Victor Adam Lincoln, David Edward Zebra. First, Victor Adam Lincoln, Edward Robert Ida Adam, break.
1: What was that first name again?
0: Valeria, Victor Adam Lincoln, Edward Robert Ida Adam.
1: 10-4, go ahead.
0: 11-16-06, female Menlo Park, break the numbers.
1: Go ahead.
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2: Nine, two, Charles 20.
1: Charles 20.
2: Can you start me a rig at my location? 1250 Osborne.
1: Hey, from, go ahead with the details.
2: 83-year-old white male adult, not bleeding, breathing, conscious, no restraints, cooperative, unable to walk for himself.
1: Go ahead.
2: That's it.
1: Sorry, I thought you said break. So it's going to be code 2, and it's a... What's the chief complaint?
2: Code 2, sorry.
1: I got me. And is it for gravely disabled or danger to self?
2: So, danger to self and gravely disabled.
1: 10-4.

0: 1251 Mario is going to be 1031A with my D card. It's pending omitted app and his AKs are clear. Working on your second subject.
1: No problem, go for it.
0: I copy code for Brennan.

0: Charlestown. I copied that you self-attached that welfare check. It's actually going to be at 242 that occurred in Redwood proper at 1500 Seaport Boulevard. We are advising them.
1: I copy that. I'll be tonight.

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1: 61, go ahead.
0: Tomolas Redondo Licona, Robert Edward David Ocean, Nora David Ocean, Lincoln Ida Charles Ocean, Nora Adam. First name for Nabe, Boy Edward Robert, Nora Adam, Boy Edward, Adam, Boy Edward.

0: Trial 61 East 1031 County Record. Last booking was July 7th of this year for PC 647F. Has multiple priors for that, as well as 594, 602, and some H&S charges. He's currently suspended or revoked with good services out of San Francisco.
1: 5444.
0: Copy the 4-4.

0: Tampa Bay.
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0: Pending a noise complaint, we've only had one RP. It's about an hour and a half cold for the area of 95 Kelly Ave. We haven't had anyone else call in. Did you want to close it out or keep it pending?
1: I'm 97. Confirm it's from one of the campgrounds.
0: That's what they're advising they think it's coming from.
1: Denver. I'll handle it.
0: Denver, thank you.

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1: Copy, Holly and ECR.
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0: Charlotte 53, clear for a 29, verbal.
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0: Last off, Hancock, Henry, Adam, Nora, Charles, Ocean, Charles, King. First off, Kenny, King, Edward, Nora, Nora, Yellow. Right?
1: Go ahead.
0: 2-4-1993, out of San Francisco, verbal.
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1: Stanford.

0: See, Charles 53, I have a possible match, but it's going to be the first of tennis. I say 1031A license status has been issued. He has an address in Los Banos as well as San Jose. His descriptors are going to be brown over brown, 6'2", 240.
1: 10-4, 10-4.
0: Copy, 4-4, Holly and ECR.

0: 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Code 2, ready for details.
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0: Conscious, breathing, no bleeding, able to walk, complain of headaches.
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1: 31.
0: 31 is a resident audible 285 Ridgewood Way. Sorry, it's Ridgeway Road. Cross of Crest Road. Point of activation will be Zone 4 Kitchen Ocean. We have lived miscellaneous history of address. Looks like we were last out in 2024 for the past check.
1: 31, I can handle that advice.
0: 31, I copy.
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0: NC Charles 20. You can show all units 10-8.
1: Charles 20, 10-4. Charles 31, we got a call from the homeowner. She's advising that the alarm company contacted her and her husband is en route with a 15 to 20 minute ETA. He'll be in a white Tesla.
2: 31, Charles.

0: Child 53, Kennedy is getting transported to San Mateo Medical Center. 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
1: 10-4.
2: 31, front security, checking the perimeter.
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1: 떨리면? 7450, I have it coming back clear to the address you're at.
0: 10-4.
1: Go ahead.
0: 9 William Ida Victor 789 out of Mercedes.

I have that one coming back clear. 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

0: Charles, everyone. I don't have access to the rear, but everything in the front seems secure. Does the RP still need contact?
1: Negative. They had only advised that the husband was en route.
0: Copy. I'll be 10-8.

0: April 21st.
1: But
0: Charles 20, we have a report of fireworks. It was a couple hours ago when we were working the 459 at AV and Ultral. The ravine set off in the intersection. ERP stated that they do have photos and they would like a phone call.
1: 10-4.

0: Trail 62 is Trail 61 to cover a noise complaint. Trail 61 and Trail 62. It's going to be a noise complaint from 400 Richmond Drive, 400 Richmond Drive. It's coming from apartment 7. Your RP is in apartment 1. They're raising that they hear children running around and speaking loudly.
1: Do it, Valerie.
0: 10-4.

Charles 62, checking the street in apartment 7. 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

0: Charles 71 with Charles 72 to cover. Possible man with a knife. 71 with 72 to cover. It's a possible man with a knife. Now, 5 ago from the Oceano Hotel at 280 Capistrano Road. Your RP is security there. He's advising that he was at the harbor, and two teenagers walked up to him and said that someone threatened them with a knife. He asked the teens if they needed PD, and they said no, and they left, and neither of them provided any information on the suspect. He's just wondering if you guys want to check the area.
1: Katie, you can attach.
0: That's fine.
2: I'm the one that got it.

0: County, Sam 70, I'm 97. What was security at the Oceano?
1: I believe so. I'm getting clarification from the call taker.
0: Ten four, I'm be out of the Oceano trying to make contact.
1: 10-4, it's Daniel.

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1: Do 1070, go ahead.
0: The potential victims, supposed to be a group of five, one on a bike and three X's, northbound Capistrano towards Oak Hill. I'll be checking the area, and 72 will be with the RP getting more.
1: I copy.

0: 72 and update.
1: 72, go ahead.
0: The kid said it happened in the harbor, and they all took off on bikes towards Princeton.
1: I copy.
2: You'll be in the inner check.
1: 10-4.
0: 72, I told RPS, so I'll also be on the area check.
1: 10-4.

0: Charles 11 with David Shoulder cover at 1033 commercial level.
1: Charles 11.
0: Charles 11 with David Shoulder cover at the 1033 commercial level at Fiesta Market at 3198 Middlefield Road. Actually, at the Pena Market. Point of activation is going to be the rear counter motion.
1: Charles 11, that's habitual. You can close it on other passenger checks.
0: 10-4.

0: That'd be nice to have that air check.
1: Just ready.
0: Charles 71.
1: 10-4.
0: In 72, are we out with the Harbor Master? Can I skip this on you?
1: I copy.

0: Tony Jaffe.
1: Sorry, so go ahead.
0: The harbor master saw the kids, but didn't see them interact with anybody. And he saw two sailors walk towards the H dock on Johnson Pier a second ago. So I'll be en route there.
1: I copy.
2: Kelly K9, I'll be doing an area check at T-Town just in case they went this way.
1: 10-4.

0: Charles 80.
1: Charles 80.
0: I'll be out with the possible victims behind Oceano.
1: Out with possible victims to the rear of Oceano.

0: Charles Eddie.
1: Charles Eddie.
0: They were in a vehicle at the pier, and it's going to be a black either Honda or Toyota Camry, and it's going to have a no rear bumper, and it was going to be occupied by two subjects.
1: I copy. It was a black Honda or Toyota Camry with no rear bumper, occupied by two subjects.
2: 72, I copy. Where are you tailing? H-Doc will be in route.
1: 10-4.

0: Sam 70, be en route to the harbor to help locate the vehicle.
1: 2 Sam 70, 10-4.
0: Charles 80 from 71. You just confirm we have one. Yeah, right now it sounds like 417 possible well checked Deuce driver.
2: Got it.
1: Kind of curious.
2: I was saying it's gonna be occupied by two white male subjects.
1: Copy. Occupied by two WMs.

0: Charles, did you see him 70? Confirm the kid said they were from Montana.
1: Bethany from
0: 10-4-10-28.
2: 2-10-70, go ahead.
0: The Montana plate when you're cleared, it's unoccupied.
2: What?
0: Got one Adam 5100 on a Toyota.
2: I'm from unoccupied?
0: Yeah, unoccupied.
2: 10-4. Charles 80, I thought you were out with two WMs in a vehicle.
0: No, 80's out with the J's on the bikes.
2: Your Montana plate is coming back 1031A. It's current 5/27 and should be on a Toyota Camry black in color out of Butte, Montana.
0: Cover.
2: I copy. Code 4 at the Harbor.

0: 71, I'll be out with 2 at the pier.
1: 71, out with 2 at the pier.
0: 71, correction. It'll be in the parking lot where the other units were.
1: I got you.

0: Charles 80, Sam 70. Do you want to ask the Jays if any one of them can identify the driver?
1: Their bus is going to be the shorter individual. Correction. The tall individual was going to be the driver of the vehicle. And the short individual is going to be the one who had the knife.
2: What you did?
0: Yeah.
3: Vander
0: Adam North, David Edward Roberts, Mary Edwards, Zeke Lincoln Edward North, versus Zachary.
4: No, I'm sorry.
0: Okay.
5: I can't copy. You've got somebody right next to you talking.
0: I got you. Last of Vanderbilt, Victor Adam, Nora, David, Edward, Robert, Mary, Edward, Union, Lincoln, Edward, Nora. First of Zachary. Right.
5: Zachary, I'm assuming Z-A-C-H-A-R-Y?
0: Charles King, O-R-Y.
5: Go ahead.
0: 213-1999-99. He's a white male out of Montana, and I have a Montana ID number.
5: Go ahead.
0: Adam, 00006821111.
5: 10-4.

0: Charles 80.
1: Charles 80.
0: Jay, is there refusing the kind of prosecution for the 417?

K90, Zachary is going to be 1031A, no match out of California and out of Montana. He's suspended.

0: Charles 51 a welfare check?
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0: Charles 51, a welfare check. Your RP lives at 1591 Laurel Street, apartment 2, but she is 97 at the substation. She'd like to file a report because she keeps being woken up by electric pulses. It's going to be Christina Fagan, DOB in 68. I'm running her.
1: 51, I'm familiar. Same thing, 24 hours ago.
0: Copy that.

0: 51.
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0: 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Let me tell you.
1: I'm having that.

0: Charles 11 with unit Tavera 242, just correct.
1: Charles 11
0: with unit Tavera 242, just correct at Marisco 2561 ECR. We're getting that a subject was assaulted inside the business, and that's all we've got so far. We're working on further.
1: Who draws the point we'll cover?
0: 2010-4, did you want us to start paramedics to stage or hold off?
1: Hold off. We'll go assess the situation.
0: 10-4, we've got a WM, 35 years old, is your suspect, or, sorry, looks like two WMAs in their mid-30s, possibly left on foot.
1: 10-4.
0: We're working on a DOT.

Charles 11 RP is uncooperative. They're advising that Suspect 1 might have a black shirt on, Suspect 2 a black beanie, and red, black, and white clothing. And the channels are now unpatched.

problem. We've got no history with SRP's phone number. He was very uncooperative. He said, just send someone and that the business has cameras, and then he disconnected.

0: 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It says out after the target.
1: Thank you, John 20, Bronstein.
0: So far.

0: Sorry, he dropped. Sorry. 20. 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
1: Temper, go with what you have.
0: HMA, approximately 30 years old. Bleeding, breathing, conscious, not aggressive.
1: Temper, you want him code 3 or code 2?
0: Code 3. Come on.
1: And they're asking where he's bleeding from.
0: Unable to walk.

0: 7:30. Do you have an update?
1: I know.
0: Do you have an update?
1: We're code 4.
0: I copy. You're code 4. And do fire and medics need to stage? I started them to stage because nobody answered the radio.
1: Yeah, so you can go ahead and start fire and medic for stage.
0: Hey, they were started to stage.
1: And 4. So, if you trust 20, you can go ahead and have medics come in.
0: I copy. Scene secure for fire medics. They're still on route.
1: Unfortunately.

0: Yeah, I see Charles 20, 1029.
1: Charles 20.
0: Last phonetically, Adam John Savoy Adam Lincoln. First of Jose John Ocean Sam Edward. Break.
1: Go ahead.
0: 05-27-1992. HMA out of Guatemala. Break.
1: Go ahead.
0: Off of a Guatemala identification card.
1: So far.
0: Thank you, Charles 20. Medics are 97.
1: I copy.

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0: It's going to be a double last first. Robert Ida Ocean Sam, second Georgia Ocean Mary Edward Zebra, first Edward Victor Edward Robert Tom Henry, middle Raina Break.
1: Go ahead.
0: Date of birth 06-06-1973, HMA out of East Palo Alto, break numbers.
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1: 20.
0: Last of Cruz, Charles Robert Union Zebra. First of Eric, Edward Robert Ida Charles King. Middle of Alexander Frick.
1: Good.
0: 11-10-1972, HMA out of Redwood City. 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

0: 1211 Everest is going to be 1031, with the county record. His last booking was in 2023 for VC 2800 and 23152. He's got multiple priors for the same and a valid DL, as well as DMV Corp probation listed only on the deal.
1: 10-4.

0: Okay, Charles, I have another 29.
1: Charles, huh?
0: It's going to be a double last name. First last name, Ramos, Robert, Adam, Mary, Ocean, Sam. Second of Mary, Adam, Nora, John, Adam, Robert, Robert, Edward, Zebra. First of Luis, common spelling.
1: There's a couple spellings for that. Can you spell it for me, please?
0: Excuse me, first of Luis, Lincoln, Union, Ida, Sam, middle of Candelario, Rick.
1: Go ahead.
0: 2-18-19-83, HM out of Rowan City. Break your numbers.
1: Go ahead.
0: Union 163-1061. That's going to be for the owner.
1: 10-4.

0: Charles Levin, an update.
1: Go ahead.
0: My partner just spoke with CHP. They're advising that they received a call from a female who was screaming. The address was pinging at 2739 El Camino, and they were unable to get her back on the line. They do have her number.
1: Level 11, I can't.

0: Charles 20. Eric is going to be 1031 with a county record. He has a single booking. It was for 647F back in 2008 and a valid deal.
1: Hey, you Charles 20. Can I get a case number?
0: Avram. 20. It's going to be 7109 at 7109 at 109.

0: Charleston. Lewis is going to be 1031. He has a county record. His last booking was July of this year for 14-6. He's got priors for 12-5 and 23-152, as well as a valid DL and two x-ray cards, one of which is suspended or revoked.
1: All right, copy. And I did an area check, UTL, and no answer on call.
0: 10-4.

0: Sorry, Charles 20. Can we start a hospital rig again?
1: Everyone, go ahead.
0: The same subject. Bleeding, breathing, unable to stand, conscious, cooperative.
1: I got it.

0: Thank you, California. Can I get an ETA on the rig?
1: Yeah.
0: When would you do that?
1: 10-4.

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0: Ascendant East Henry, Union Edward Zebra Ocean, first of Jose, middle of Manuel, break.
1: Go ahead.
0: 03-18-1968, HM out of Redwood, possibly, vulnerable.
1: Was that 03?
0: Abram.
1: 10-4.

0: Charles, 30. Your subject is 71 with a county record. Last booking was in 2023 for 647F. Multiple priors for the same, as well as 148 and a valid deal.
1: Number.

0: Hi, Charles 20. Subject was transported to Stanford.
1: Charles 20, 10-4.
0: Thank you, Charles 20. You can put all units in it.

0: 12.
1: 11. What's the unit to cover on my complaint?
0: 12-11.
1: Charles 11 with units cover. It's going to be loud music coming from the garage at 2385 Spring, 2385 Spring, 1RP.
0: 10-4, all handle it, Rose.
1: 10-4.

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2: 30, 10, 29.
1: Charles 30.
2: Last phonetic, we have George, Adam, Sam, Ida, Mary, Zebra, Adam, David, Adam. First phonetic, we have Adam, Yellow, King, Henry, Adam, Norm, break.
1: Go ahead.
2: 07, 23, 1997. Other mail out of San Jose, break.
1: Go ahead.
2: William, 15, 11, 422.
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0: 5 X-ray yellow Union, 793 on a white, or I'm sorry, silver Honda. What on?
1: That's what.
2: Are you turning my left? You can attach me to her.
1: Ten four.
3: What? Same traffic.
1: Ten four.

0: Trying to draw. Was that Charlton?
1: Charlton, can I play that?
0: Go ahead.
1: Double last. First last of Gonzalez with the VV, second last of Garcia. First of Virginia, Victor, Ida, Robert, George, Ida, Nora, Ida, Adam. Middle of Marisol break.
0: Go ahead.
1: 01-30-1985 HF out of rubber break.
0: Go ahead.
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0: Charles 53 with K52 to cover. It's a 1065 juvenile from 607 Wellington Drive, 607 Wellington, cross of Clifton. Your RP is mom, advising that her daughter, Alexandra Dorf, Dubian 2010, was last seen at 2000 hours yesterday. She is on juvenile probation, so this is also going to be a violation for her for not coming home. She typically goes to her boyfriend's house in Belmont, but mom does not have that address. And she is texting mom, I'll come home soon.

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2: 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I think that's the boyfriend's address.
1: And just confirming 921 Hill.
0: Abram.
1: Helpful.
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0: 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And if we haven't already, can we run the James through the hill?

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0: She is on juvenile probation. Did you just want the terms of it?
1: Hey, from you, just send my screen to.
0: Yeah, for.

0: 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Send Vice Knock Woodside and Broadway.
1: Charles Tenko, what's that location again?
0: Thank you, Charles 20. Vice Knock Woodside and Broadway.
1: Woodside and Broadway.
0: HFA, black over black.
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0: 53, you copied which update? From Belmont or from me regarding YSC?
1: Different.
0: Both of them?
1: I got them both. Curfew's 10 to 6. No, I'll call Smith to search. And she's somewhere in San Mateo with her boyfriend, but the parents don't know where.
0: Afram, and a non-association clause with him, too.
1: I'm sorry, didn't I?
0: She has a non-association clause with him. She's not allowed to be around him per her probation.
1: Lovely.

0: Thank you, Charles 20, 1049.
1: Charles 20.
0: Two last names. First last names, Martinez, Mary Adam Robert, Tom Ida Nora, Libra. Second last name, Garcia, George Adam Robert, Charles Ida Adam. First of, phonetically, Sam Ida Ocean, Victor Edward Sam, Tom Robert Edward. Break.
1: Cut.
0: 01-01-1995, all verbal. Subject is advising he's on parole.
1: Ten four.

0: County 2 Charles 20. Can I get a routine for search?
1: Hey, from unit to cover, what's that involving?
2: Charles 10.
1: Charles 10, 10-4.

Charles 2010, 31 ain't no match with what you provided, but I think it's going to be Silvestre. I'm going to rerun him with an L Lincoln. And when I do that, I do find supervised relief.

0: Charles 20, your subject's going to be 1031. He is on CDC parole. It's for PC459. He has a county record. His last booking was just a week ago, 2 weeks ago, for H&S 11364 and PC135. He's got multiple priors for 487, 1203.2 in H&S, and a X-ray card.
1: 7-4.
0: Episode 4, what's that in Broadway?
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0: 1110.

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0: 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Charles 53.
1: Go ahead.
0: Just for information, Alexandra came home.
1: Therefore.

0: 11. I've got a noise complaint in your beep.
1: 411.
0: 411 is going to be loud music and talking from 30 Columbia Avenue, 30 Columbia, across Overly.
1: Copy. On and advice.
0: 10-4 to advice.

0: 4-11. Night shift had a 245 at, or sorry, it was a 242 at Morisco's. We got a call just now from Stanford. They have a patient that came in stating that they were stabbed at 2693 ECR, the Taco Bell, just a little bit down the road. They provided us information.
1: Just confirming the RP is at Stanford.
0: It looks like Redwood's out with the patient at Stanford.
1: Right over.

0: Boy 11.
1: That's a noise complaint. They turned it down. You can show me en route to Stanford. Do we have any info on the victim?
0: Affirm, we do. He's going to be last of Abachet and first of Wilmer. He'll be in 95. I'm running him now. He was dropped off by a friend and another witness, and he'll be in the ER room, Alpha 2.
1: I'll be right.

0: Two Sampson information on a pending call.
1: Go ahead.
0: Two Sampson, I'm pending a 415 at 348 4th Avenue, 348 4th Avenue, across of William. And this was transferred over from Redwood. They said that in the parking lot there's a female who's ETOH and a male is preventing her from leaving in a Honda. It's nothing physical.
1: Copy.
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0: Boy 31, I copy.
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0: Can I copy? And it looks like your RP found the keys to the Honda and took them for safekeeping. Your RP lives in apartment 3.

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0: 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Could you tell me what apartment it is again?
1: It happened in the parking lot, and your RP was calling from apartment 3.
0: 10-4.

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1: Ephraim, go ahead.
0: Currently out with two, one HFA and one HMA. Plate is 9, Nora Edward Dunn, 696.

0: Charles 20, have that fleet coming back 1031A, current 7 of 27. It's a 2024 Nissan sedan out of Kudahi.
1: Confirm. 1049.
0: Go ahead.
1: Last of Perez, Paul, Edward Robert, Edward Zebra. First of Margarita, Mary Adam Robert, George Adam Robert, Ida Tom Adam. Break.
0: Go ahead.
1: 06-02-1989, HFA, out of Kodawai. Break.
0: Go ahead.
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0: Charles 20 margaritas, 1031, I valid.
1: And for 1029, and one more.
0: Go ahead.
1: Two last names. First last name, Gonzalez. George Ocean Nora, Zebra Adam Lincoln. Edward Zebra. Second last name, Ramirez. Robert Adam Mary. Ida Robert Edward Zebra. First of Eric. Edward Robert Ida Charles. Break.
0: Go ahead.
1: 05/12/1988. HMA out of Wilmington. Break.
0: Go ahead.
1: Yellow 9281048.
0: Definitely.

0: Charles 20. Your subject's going to be 1031. He is the restrained party in that temporary domestic violence order that has not yet been served. Protected party in that order is going to be Rocio Perez, Arlette Gonzalez, and Axel Salas. I don't see Margarita on there at all. And he has a valid DL. Is it case or clear?
1: 10-4. Or code 4.
0: Continuing code 4. 10-4.
1: 2-21, you can tell your name. Okay.
0: 2-21, 10-4.

0: 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Can you go with your 20 of where you're going to be in Melbourne?
1: The downtown area.
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1: Do you need another? Do you need assistance out there?
0: Negative. Really close.

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1: Go ahead.
0: 12 Transit 110, it's a 602 in progress at the San Francisco King Station. We have an unknown race subject with black clothing. He's climbing on a park train.
1: Copy.
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0: Two-way footy, 10851R. Two-way footy, it's a 10851. 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Your RP just bought a gold Toyota Camry on Monday with the title inside the vehicle. It was parked in the Safeway parking lot by a friend, but the RP now can't find it. He is at the Millbrae substation for contact.
1: Two-way footy, I copy.
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1: K62A firm.
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0: Boy 62, the RP advised that she is thinks her car is still nearby. She's looking for it. We're going to close it out.
1: Yeah, we're

0: Milbury units, suspicious circumstance in progress at the train tracks at East Milbury Avenue. The RP thinks she's going to be kidnapped because the intersection is dark and there are people hiding. We do have history with that phone number at 5 Hillcrest number 1 and several calls with that phone number. The RP named Maria calling in similar.
1: Yeah.

0: Okay, transit 217.
1: Call transit 217.
0: Person has that control. The call was someone climbing out of a train, not onto. Them and security have nothing shown. You can trust any.
1: Transit 217, 10-4.

0: County 2 Boy 63. Subject was entered into MUPS 10-8.
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2: Sixty-two, no center,
1: 2 Boy 63, 10-4.

0: County Transit 217, 1186, northbound 101 at Kehoe Ave.
1: Transit 217, 101 in Kehoe.
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0: Class of Chan, Charles Henry, Adam Nora, first of Yi, Yellow, Ida, DOB of 826-57. It's Asian male out of Fremont, break for a deal.
1: Transit 217, go ahead.
0: David 2760175.
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1: 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I'm going to say it phonetically. Sam Edward Queen Jr. Edward Boy Adam Charles Henry, second of Raxon, Robert Adam, X-Ray Ocean Nora, first of Freddy, Frank Robert Edward David Yellow, middle of Augusto.
0: Copy, go ahead.
1: 37 of 1998, Hispanic male out of Redwood. No numbers, no verbal. It's out of Haven Avenue in Redwood.
0: And Barb, sir, can you confirm the DOB for me?
1: 37 of 1998.
0: 10-4, thank you.

0: County, South Pole 15, 10-8. Good morning.
1: Twelve, 12, 15. Good morning.

0: last unit at Bun Cakes. What's your call sign, please?
1: Two boy, 6262.
0: Boy 62, I copy.

0: Football 16 tonight. Good morning, Briggs.
1: Last unit, I'm sorry. Can you 10-9 your call?
0: Twelve Paul 16.
1: Good morning.
0: Can you show me out at the RNY Festival? No repeats.
1: Twelve Paul 16. I copy.
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1: Go ahead.
0: Boy 62, 10:30 Mary, times two. He's 12 for $2,500 for charges of CP 1209A out of the Alameda County Sheriff.
1: No more.
0: And Boy 62 for $2,500, same charge out of the Alameda County SO.
1: No more.
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0: 12 transit 110 dispersal at the BART station in Daly City, 500 John Daly Boulevard. Sam Trans is the RP. They have a white male in his 60s, covered by a black blanket, sleeping in the bus.
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1: Two-way 63, 10-4, one detained, code 4, nothing but cakes.
0: We're on the southbound platform of the Caltrans Millbrae station.
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0: 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Said the guy's going crazy, so I'll wait for another unit before I contact.
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0: 61. He's going to be in the median on Richmond Drive.
1: 61, I copy. In the median on Richmond Drive.
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0: San Carlos units. Fire and medical en route to 411 Sycamore Street, 411 Sycamore Street, cross of Linden, for a 65-year-old male. He's conscious and breathing. Fall victim.
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0: County, 2463. We have positive ID on the subject. Can you confirm the warrants for site?
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0: Okay, 60, your plane comes back 10:31 a current through August of 2027. It's on a 2022 Tesla out of San Jose.
1: Copy. Can you attempt to make a match in the RO, please?
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0: 61, 29.
1: 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Go ahead.
0: Last of Sabatini, Sam Adam Boyd, Adam Tom, Ida Nora Ida. First of Calvin, Charles Adam Lincoln, Victor Ida Nora. 621-1986, White Tail out of San Jose, and I've got numbers.
1: 461, go ahead.
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1: 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I forget it.

0: 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Both of those wants are confirmed from your subject.
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1: Done for.
2: 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I'm going to enter notes.
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0: Okay, transit 217-97. Do you have a bus number?
1: Transit 217-negative. We'll get that for you.

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Johnny Simpson. 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
0: 2 boy 63, the ping came back to a location in Burlingame on Adrian Road. We did advise Burlingame PD they are unable to locate the subject or her vehicle.
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0: Offense at 110 with the unit to cover dispersal. Intelligence at 110 with the unit to cover dispersal on 500 John Daly Boulevard at the BART station for SamTrans bus 850. There's a WMA wearing all blue clothing refusing to get off the bus. Negative weapon scene.
1: Then I copy.
0: Is it 217?

0: Transit units, Penning 602, Maples marker 45.60, 45.60, San Jose. Is an unannounced male wearing dark colored clothing walking on the northbound side of the tracks? The trains are not stopping or slowing, but they're looking out.
1: Copy. If we can clear it out.
0: Yeah, copy.

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1: Abram.
0: Tommy.

0: 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We made contact with the 1065 subject. She's going to meet us at the In-N-Out parking lot.
1: 2463 10-4. Meeting her at the In-N-Out parking lot.

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1: 21.
0: Two-boy 21, park and complain. It's at 2780 San Mateo Avenue, the Golden Glaze Bakery, 2780 across from Stanford. It's a red Toyota Corolla. It's been parked in a 20-minute parking zone since yesterday.
1: 10-1.

post units. Fire's en route to the 200 block of Murata Road in Miramar. It's for a public assist. There's a lot of water coming from a drainage pipe. RP says that it's more than normal and thinks it's a possible line break.

0: transit units. Information on a pending disturbance. We have a bus holding at California and Lincoln, bus number 806, Amtrans. We're getting further. It's, yeah.
1: 1 second, copy.
2: What city is that in?
0: It's going to be in the city of Burlingame.

0: And it turns at 110. It looks like it's some sort of a 415 between four individuals. The driver says that it's still active.
1: The physical? He's sensing I'm breaking me in route.
0: 217, I copy that you're breaking in and route, and unknown if it's physical, just still active, per the driver.
2: 110, copy. I'll be in route for that as well.
0: Turns to 110, 10-4.
1: 61, I'll go on cover as well.
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0: Two by 21, so far. Channel 1, you've been unpatched with Channel 2.

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0: T-Boy21, the RP for the parking complaint callback, he advised the front plate on that red Toyota Corolla is different than the one on the back plate. And I do have the plate in the front as well.
1: You know
0: that? It's 6 Frank John Charles 816. It comes back. Expired 2/13/1998 Nissan SUV out of Fontana.

0: Boy 21.
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1: Number.
0: She's 29 years old.
1: Denver. Kimberly 21, I think I found a match on her already. Jocelyn is 1031, the county record, single booking in 2024 for 647F and a non-issue deal.

0: no. Two was the last four in the van for the rear plate.
1: 2x21, 9274.
0: Copy, it's a match.
1: I copy, it's a match.

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0: From McGuire to Maple, 1X 367.
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0: Two Boys 21.
1: Two Boys 21.
0: Can you run the front plate out 6 Frank George Charles 816?
1: Two Boys 21 on 6 Frank George Charles 816. It comes back current 9/8/2026. 2009 Toyota 4-door to the same RO of the previous.
0: And can you go as well for the VIN?
1: Affirm. It's 9274. It's showing itself plated to the other plate.
0: Cancel.

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1: 2021.
0: The vehicle was cited for the parking violation. 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
0: And 4.

0: The Carlos units, 5 minutes are responding to 301 Industrial Road for a 41-year-old female, conscious breathing, abdominal pain. We'll have fire advice.
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1: 2452 Holly and El Camino, go ahead.
0: Black Dog Charger. Ryan Lincoln Tom. David 950.
1: 2452 Dunbar.

0: 251 with unit to cover 415 just occurred.
1: Go ahead.
0: 251 with unit to cover 415 just occurred at 1488 Laurel Street, 1488 Laurel Street cross of Belmont Avenue at the Carlos Laundry. It occurred about 2 ago. A WMA in their 30s, approximately 5'4", wearing a black top, black sweats, took RP's laundry out of the machine and then yelled at her and put his items in the machine. He then left on his bike northbound on Laurel, a silver black happy bike. RP is going to be leaving and does not want contact, but is scared that he is going to return after putting her items in the washing machine.
1: That's right. If he's here now.
0: 2, what did you do?
2: K-53, just to confirm, she's left and he's left.
0: K-53, she's currently still on scene doing her laundry, but she does not want contact and he did leave.
2: K-4, I'll make an area check for the mail.

0: County Boy 51 confirming RP did not want contact.
1: County Boy 51, 10-4, she does not want contact.
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1: And it.
0: 2x11, I have a social worker from Stanford calling in to speak with you for one of the patients. I believe it's Wilmer. He's on the call that you're on.
1: I need to receive a call. I try to call her back, but she didn't respond. Can you connect me with her?
0: Affirm. Did you want to call in?
1: Yeah, I'll call you right now.
0: Never.

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0: Sam 10, information on a pending 911 hang up.
1: Go ahead.
0: 2 Sam 10, it was the 911 hang up transfer from Redwood for an abandoned call at 400 Harbor Boulevard, 400 Harbor Boulevard crosses Industrial Road. On callback, there was no answer.
2: Voy llamando.
0: Confirming 2x21.
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0: 2 Boy, K53, 10-4, thank you.
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0: 2231 County Ordinance Violation?
1: Everyone.
0: 2231 County Ordinance Violation at 115 Eleanor Drive, 115 Eleanor Drive, crossing North 8th Drive. There is a subject cutting down trees, and that's not allowed on Sundays for the RP.
1: Go for it.

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0: P-51 with Unit to cover welfare check at 117 Ruby Avenue, 117 Ruby Avenue Cross of St. Francis Way. Our police and mom, she's requesting a welfare check for her daughter by the name of Zoe because another subject by the name of Jacob Veltman was supposed to drop her off for the court order in Burlingame at 1100 hours, but the RP has not heard from him since. There's no ROs in place, and the RP is requesting a 1021 with dispo.
1: 10-4.
0: P-51, per history of this location, we do have welfare checks called in by the mom in 2025 and 2024. And prior is also for 415 in 2024.
1: 10-4.

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0: Sorry, what's in your 197?
1: 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Two-boy 31, status check.
2: Two-boy 31, I'm call 4. There's no one home. I called the RP and I left her a voicemail. You can show me tonight.
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0: The offices are purely closed and unoccupied. Do you know if this came in on a landline or a cell phone?

0: 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It was a 911 landline.
1: 10-4. Everything appears okay. I'll be 10-8.
0: Two Boy K53, 10-4. Thank you.

0: 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Nobody appears to be home. 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
0: Last name will be Onedi. Lincoln, Ida, Osher, Nora, Edward, Tom, Tom, Ida, first of Giancarlo, George, Ida, Adams, Nora, Charles, Adams, Robert, Lincoln, Ocean, Rick.
1: Go ahead.
0: 11-14-1980, male, out of San Mateo, Rick Padilla.
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1: he's 1031 invalid.
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1: 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Nicholas units, paramedics are responding to 1004 McHugh Avenue. 98-year-old female conscious breathing. Seizures, full-time fire fest.
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1: No.
2: Teddy W.
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0: Paper, like, black, we're black, red cap.
2: Different.
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0: He's going to be going northbound on Iris from Jefferson.
1: 10-9.
0: He went northbound on Iris from Jefferson.

0: Dewey 12 from 21 to see on foot.
1: Yeah, it was Asian that came out of that residence, but not 100% sure if that was a target or not.
0: Now eastbound Harrison.
2: Eastbound Harrison.

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0: 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So far, North End on Grand.
1: 2Y10, your radio has bad reception. Go again.
0: Possible on that target that we're code 5-ing. Last time seen north on Grand approaching James.
1: North on Grand approaching James.

0: County Center. He's going to be going northbound on Grand 400 block.
1: 2710 northbound Grand 400 block.
0: Jake's made a right turn off James. He's down. Wearing some brown khaki pants and blue suit.
1: 2710, I copied right turn on James. Brown khaki pants.
0: County 710, one at gunpoint.
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0: Johnny Johnson, 1 to 10. It's going to be Grand and James.
1: 2 down 10, 1 to 10, Grand and James.
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0: Pastor Gonzalez with a Z, first of Salvador, Sam Adam Lincoln, Victor Adam David, Ocean Robert, DB 914 of 83, what numbers?
1: Go ahead.
0: 498-20-167.
1: Pepper.

0: 2.21 juror subject. Salvador is 1031 with a county record. Last booking was 819 for 11395. Priors for 148, 14601.2. Extensive history for H&S charges. And he has a suspended or revoked TL with good service.
1: Time for his confirmation.
0: Stand by.

0: 2021, does he have a possible middle of Basilio?
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0: And John Charles Nora 588, you're going back to a gray Dodge Charger.
1: T-452, 10-4. T-451, can I close out the welfare check for Ruby?
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0: Going to be a double last. Velasquez, Victor Edward, Lincoln, Adam, Sam, Queen, Union, Edward, Zebra, Huerta, Henry, Union, Edward, Robert, Tom, Adam, first name, Wilmer, William, Ida, Lincoln, Mary, Edward, Robert, break.
1: Go ahead.
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0: For the 10-8-5-1 report, did we get a return on the RP or the RO of the vehicle?
1: 10-8-5-1, that vehicle is in Oakland. They did tow it, but he stated that he did not drive it to Oakland, so it's possibly an unreported 10-8-5-1, and now he's reporting it.
0: Good one. 21, turn around to CJ with the traffic jam.
1: 2-21, 10-4.

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0: Can I get the case number one more time and the 10-15 time?
1: 2021, case number 7121-7121, time of 9:34.
0: Okay, 9:34?
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0: One of that day, can you show me the 2600 block of ECR on that area check?
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1: 21 seconds.
0: T-Boy21, it says after report at Middlefield and 5th. It occurred last night. Our PE advised that someone took his open house signs, but now he sees the vehicle. It's a Scion XV, 7 yellow, zebra yellow 315. It's currently at Devonshire and Buckingham. RP is waiting on scene for contact. T-Boy21, I'll send the 28 to your screen.
1: Thank you. Is the RP waiting at the Middlefield or the other location?
0: He's waiting at Devonshire and Buckingham. His name is Salvador.

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1: Two 11 for 2600 block DCR.
0: Yeah, two words. Thank you. Well, you know.
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0: Can you get the reg info for the battle?
1: 2021, 7 yellow zebra yellow 315 comes back. 318 expired 9/2025. 2011 Toyota SUV out of Modesto to an Eduardo Tejeda Navarro.
0: Tempor, is there any way we can try to find a phone number?
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0: You call his book roll tonight.
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2: Austin Guzman, George Union, Zebra, Mary Adam Nora, First of Salvador, Sam Adam Lincoln, Victor Adam, David Ocean Robert, W125-2002, what numbers?
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1: 2Boy21-10-4. 2Boy21, I'm UTLA phone number for the RO. I also called the desk show and they were UTLA as well.
2: 10-4, can you turn 11-85 for this vehicle?
1: Never.

0: 421. He's 1031. He balances. AKs are clear.
1: 10-4. Were you able to find a match on the RO?
0: Negative. I was UTL.
1: 10-4.

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1: Hey, I'm good for.
0: Go for a Devonshire.

0: 2 by 21.
1: Myself and 11 are going to ATC at 2753 Devonshire. It appears vacant.
0: 2753 Devonshire.
1: From 22, you want another? We should be okay, thank you.

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1: 21.
0: I'm sorry, one more time. Who's the RO of the file?
1: It should be Eduardo Tejeda Navarro.

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1: Two-way 21, go ahead.
0: Last of Zebra Adam, Victor Adam, Lincoln Adam. First of Nadia, Nora Adam, David Ida Adam. It'll be 623 of 83, Fiamat Turlock.
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0: Vraiment.
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0: Victim is declining prosecution to be a civil issue. That's all you're saying.
1: Can I help you?

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0: 机会成了，先成了。Last of Vallejo, like the city, first of Gavin, George, Adam, Victor, Adam, Nora. It'll be 29 of 91, what numbers?
1: Go ahead.
0: Frank, 325-4450. I'll take a routine.
1: 2-21-10-4. 2-30-K-22, can I show you route to El Camino, Dumbarton?
2: Yeah. Affirmative.

0: Is there any way traffic for county?
1: 10-25,
0: Pepper. 2-21, Gavin is 1031 with a county record. Last booking was in 2023 for 148A1, 148.9. Priors for 3455, 273.5, 245, 594. Priors also for 243E, 166. And he has a valid deal.
2: Yeah, we're all still taking the routine.
0: Super. T421, what color is the Subaru?
2: Yeah, it's silver or gray. Yeah.
0: Silver.

0: 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What's the name of the RO?
1: 2 by 21, the RO is a Jillian Strachan.

0: 2 by 21.
1: Can I have a case number for Danielle?
0: Two by 21, case number 7122-7122 at 1344. Confirm what it was for.
1: Gang info case.
0: Number for info.

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1: Go ahead.
0: Pitbull 24, parking complaint at 1710 Industrial Road, 1710 Industrial Road, cross of Bing Street. It's a gray Volvo, plate of 8, Adam Frank, yellow 200, blocking the driveway.
1: All right, copy.

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1: Hi, Cubbies. I wasn't able to reach Carol.
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0: D20, the paramedics are responding to 240 Edmonds Road in the general area for a 42-year-old female conscious and breathing. The call will have our advice.
1: Sorry, I want to come.

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1: Go for.
0: Go for industrial.
1: County, Pulse 24 back. Vehicle sighted. The owner of the vehicle moved the vehicle. I'm 10-8.
0: I got you.

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1: 10 by 11.
0: Myself and 21. It will be a 10, 20 grant.
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2: Yeah, we're talking to her on room.

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0: Boy 11 tonight. Attach you to the 10851 report.
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0: 2451 County Ordinance Violation at 999 Skyway Road, 999 Skyway Road across the Monte Vista Road. RPs that passerby, the advisors that aging in their 20s, wearing all black clothing, setting up tents on the roadway and starting a barbecue. Unknown if they're a vendor or not.
1: 10-4.

0: 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Conscious and breathing, sick call. We'll have our advice.
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0: 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That 210-1028 for you.
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0: 2 boy 52, I got 210-1028 for you.
1: 2 boy 52, go ahead.
0: First one would be 56315 Robert 3.
1: Go ahead.
0: 9 William Adam George 413.
1: 2 boy 52 10-4. Two boy 52, first plate of 56315 Robert 3 comes back. 10318 expired, 3 of 2026, 1989 Ford van out of Redwood City. There's a rip on file date 7/7/2026, pending master file record to Redwood City. Second plate of 9 William Adam George 413 comes back. 10318 current, 6 of 2027, 2007 Lexus SUV out of San Leandro.
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0: Pastor Ponder, Paul Ocean Nora, David Edward Robert, First of Anthony, Adam Nora, Tom Hennig, Ocean Nora, Yellow, break.
1: Go ahead.
0: 0526-1986, BMA out of Menlo Park, break.
1: Go ahead.
0: David, 7043-140, break for the second.
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0: Last of Keel, King Ida Edward Lincoln, First of Nina, Nora Ida Nora Adam, middle name Lacey, break.
1: Go ahead.
0: 0304-1987, WFA out of South City, break.
1: Go ahead.
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0: 151. Your first subject, Anthony, is 1031. He is the restrained party and has served criminal protective order. The protected party is not Nina. He also has a county record signal booking in May of this year for 148A1 and a valid deal. And standby, I'm running out Nina now.
1: Good boy.

0: 2451 Nina is 1031 with a county record. Last booking was in May of this year for 273.5. Priors for 11378, 459.5, 11351, 4573, and she has a valid deal.
1: 10-4, 10-4.
0: Copy units to code 4 Skyway Road.

0: 2-ball 24, 11-82. 2-ball 24, 11-82 at 1009 Holly Street, 1009 Holly Street, cross of Old County Road. It occurred 12 ago, but both parties are still on scene. RP advised that a matte gray Mercedes backed out of a driveway quickly, which caused him to rear-end another vehicle, a blue Chevy fault plate of 9 Mary Edward 010-015. RP does have camera footage and is requesting a report.
1: Hi, Bobby.

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1: Go ahead.
0: 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I'll run out the Colorado.

0: D20, and as far as en route for a fire alarm at Woodland School, it's a general fire alarm. We'll have fire advice.
1: 21, 10-4.

0: 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Can you go with the SH number?
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0: 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I'm 10-8 with notes.
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0: What? Successes.
1: Two seven ten. I'm sorry, your radio is 10-1. Go again.
0: 16560. You're on that day shift 10. Good morning.
1: Good morning.

0: Hey, 52. I'll be out with 1154 occupied at 7-Eleven. Clear for play.
1: K-52, 7-Eleven, go ahead.
0: 2 Union 53170. It looks like a template.
1: Pepper, what kind of vehicle?
0: Silver Toyota Camry.
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0: That plate is showing. The plated to a Nissan pickup, 6 Robert 11344, 1031A, expired 11/02/2002, 1986 Nissan pickup out of Anaheim, released of liability to Santa Ana.
1: Copy. I'm getting paperwork right now.
0: To Charles, could you do 10-4? K-Boy 52, I copy. 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

0: 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I have a 29 verbal.
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0: Last of Martinez with a Z. First of David, middle of Christopher, Charles Henry, Robert, Ida, Sam, Tom, Ocean, Paul, Henry, Edward, Robert, Drake.
1: Go ahead.
0: 4/26/1995, Hispanic male, EPA, verbal.
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0: Are you clear for a VIN?
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0: 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Just come back to a Toyota 2002.
1: To Charles, K-52, jump 4.

0: to Charles Day 52. That VIN comes back to a permanent plate of 9 David Sam Delo 890. It's 1031A expired 5/2026, 2002 Toyota 4-door. There's a wreck date of 1/8/2026 and a salvage certificate for 4/28/26. 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

0: Charles K52. I found a deal for your subject. I'm just going through his return.
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0: Gary Charles 11, I'll take the pending 10851.
1: 2 Charles 11, 10-4, thank you.
0: You know what the details?
1: 2 Charles 11, it's via Spanish translator, 608 Oakside Avenue, 608 Oakside Avenue, cross after Oaks Avenue. It occurred earlier this morning. RP advised that his vehicle was stolen. When we rent it out, it's showing towed in Oakland as a stored vehicle, unknown details with Oakland, and he believes it's reported as a, sorry, unreported 1051, and now he's reporting it.
0: 10-4.